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1: You know, it must have been cold standing there in my shadow. 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

Hello, Stranger, from the Main Event Band, featuring Miss Sharon Hyler. On lead vocals there, 6:25, Sunrise on the Beach with Sean Lamb, brought to you by K&R Roofing and Gutters. Let's see, Tuesday, May the 12th. We made it through Monday. You know me. Let's start counting down to the weekend. Is that okay? Yeah, we're going to do it. Here's the Mighty Saints of Soul. Get up out of bed, quit hitting snooze. We got to go this morning. This is L-O-V-E. That spells love.

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3: Mostly sunny today with a high near 73. Tonight, mostly clear with a low around 50. And Wednesday, sunny with a high near 78.
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1: Mostly sunny today with a high near 73. Tonight, mostly clear with a low around 50. And Wednesday, sunny with a high near 78.
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0: Kissing in the back row of the movies. Yeah, the Drifters music for you this morning. Sunrise on the beach. Almost got this 6 o'clock hour in the books. 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
1: 7 o'clock. Snooze time over. Quit hitting that button. Get up. We got to get to work. You know, get dressed and get to work and all that good stuff. We keep it locked in right here on 99.3. Let's kick this hour off with Bo and the boys.

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The feature attraction ban. Well, I guess if I'm never going to feel that way again, I should just drink up with the big time party.

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Pepper Creek, and we're cruising. Yeah, we're cruising with Cindy Smith this morning. How you doing? Yeah. Let's see. Right before that was the Tams and My True Love. Now we're going to take a little trip. We're going to jump in the car with Mel Waiters and go down and stop by that little hole.

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1: Mostly sunny today with a high near 73. Tonight, mostly clear with a low around 50. And Wednesday, sunny with a high near 78.
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are Mark Black and Won't You Let Me Make Love to You. Right here on Sunrise on the Beach, Sean Lamb, brought to you by K&R Roofing and Gutters. Here are the Mighty Saints of Soul, and you don't know what love is.

0: don't know what love is. Randy Hignight, Danny, Jim, Bob, all those guys, the mighty saints of soul. Let's check in with the weather right quick, and we'll get right back to the music with one from the Doug Manning Project.
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2: Mostly sunny today with a high near 73. Tonight, mostly clear with a low around 50. And Wednesday, sunny with a high near 78.
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Well, if you keep leaving me, I'll keep loving you. Mm-hmm. Anderson East music for you this morning, right here on 99.3 The Beach. Why don't you build me up, Buttercup?

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Well, we're going to back that up with the Band of Oz featuring Mr. Jerry West and Build Me Up.

0: How can I win your love when you keep on snatching it back? Clarence Carter music for you this morning right here on Sunrise on the Beach. Brought to you by K&R Roofing and Gutters. How you doing on this Tuesday morning?
1: Yeah.
0: I always feel better once we make it through Monday. So we're in that midweek stretch now. You know, my midweek is Tuesday, Wednesday, and we start the weekend on Thursday. You like that?
1: I do.
0: That's my plan. Here's Sammy O'Banion and the Promise of Love.

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0: She's in a midnight mood in the middle of the day, maybe at 8:08 on a Tuesday morning here on 99.3 The Beach. It is Sunrise on the Beach with Sean Lamb, brought to you by K&R Roofing and Gutters. Thank you for starting your day with us as always. And look, I'm really excited this morning. Got a special guest in the studio with us. You know, 99.3 The Beach is the official radio home for the Wilson Warbirds, and we have the official voice of the Wilson Warbirds, Mr. Chris Edwards, in here with us this morning. How are you?
1: Sean, great to be with you. Thanks so much for having me on.
0: Man, I'm excited. Always a pleasure to have anything to do with the Warbirds. You know, I'm a loyal fan, and when I heard you were coming in this morning, I was like, good, we're going to talk some baseball this morning. And what a great day to kick off talking about baseball, because we've got 12 home games coming right here over in Wilson.
1: That's exactly right, just down the road, right? Starting tonight, 6:05 game tonight against Hill City. You might remember we've already played Hill City once this year, opening week. So Hill City this week and then Delmarva next week, a special 6:05 start tonight, 11 o'clock tomorrow morning, Education Day. And then really excited about what's coming up later this week. Thursday night is our first, is our military appreciation night. So a chance to honor all of those servicemen and women who do so much to keep our company, our country safe. We're going to honor them, both those that veterans and those active duty military members. After the game on Thursday, we'll do a special ceremony with Gold Star families honoring those fallen service members. Warbirds will take the field on Thursday with special jerseys. So I invite people to come to the game on Thursday, stay late for that Gold Star family celebration. Then coming up on Saturday, we're going to honor all of our first responders, fire, EMS, police, all those people who run toward danger to keep us safe in our community. We hope that people will come out for both of those great nights. Don't forget that fireworks are back. After the burn ban was lifted, we have fireworks after the game Friday and Saturday. We've added some dates as well to our fireworks schedule. You can find all of that information at wilsonwarbirds.com.
0: Yeah, follow them on social media. They do a great job posting everything on social media. But, yeah, some awesome games. And then we didn't talk about it on the other station, but Sundays are pretty cool. Pups in the park.
1: Pups in the park. You can bring your favorite little dog out to the ballpark, or your favorite big dog. It doesn't matter. It's been so cool to see so many friends, four-legged friends, and just friends in our community bring their pups out. I've loved seeing all the dogs from our radio booth, and there's a big play here. The dogs barking. It's great. So bring your dog out every Sunday. Don't forget, kids run the bases after every game, too. Well, I mean, can't beat a little 1 o'clock Sunday afternoon baseball game. You come Saturday night and see the fireworks come back on Sunday afternoon. It's a perfect way to spend a weekend.
0: That's right. Yeah, and kids, I think you line up at section 115.
1: Yep. Mm-hmm.
0: Yep. And get to run the bases. That's pretty cool. What an experience that
1: is.
0: Yeah,
1: for sure.
0: You know, most of the time the kids are rolling down the hill and playing during the game. But we talked about it earlier, such a family environment out there. And, you know, once you get in the gate, your kids can go do what they want to do.
1: Exactly. Like, this is a family-friendly environment. I tell people all the time, you can bring your 80-year-old or you can bring your 8-year-old, and they're going to have a good time, whether you're a baseball fan or not. Like, if you're coming for the baseball, it's really high-quality baseball. But if you're coming just to reconnect with your family or your friends, that's the perfect place to come. You don't have to worry about what's going to be played on the PA system or what kind of skit's going to be done. It's all going to be family-friendly entertainment. It's affordable. Single-game tickets start at just $16. And for our military appreciation on Thursday and first responders on Saturday, Sean, a $16 food-inclusive ticket. What does that mean? $16 gets you in the gate, gets you a hot dog, a novelty ice cream, and a soda or a water. I mean, you can't beat that no matter where you go.
0: No, you cannot. And for this level of, I'll call it entertainment, because it is entertainment, you're not going to go to a professional stadium anywhere for any less money than you can go over and see the Wilson Warbirds. Yeah. I mean, food's fantastic. Lines move quick. Beverages everywhere. You know, whatever you want, you can find it for sure. And, you know, what I like about it, too, you've got a seat when you get your ticket, but you're not isolated to that seat. Mm-hmm. You can stand anywhere around this stadium. You know, they have a bar around the outfield. You can just stand there and watch. And it's a different experience. I've really found myself hanging out, you know, maybe out in right field by the bullpens. Mm-hmm. Just watching the game from there.
1: I've been so impressed and a little bit surprised at how many people go out to the outfield and watch the game, whether it's left field or right field. Folks just seem to gravitate to the outfield, which I think is really, really cool and something that not every ballpark has with that 360-degree concourse.
0: Right. Maybe some of them are just trying to get a game ball.
1: That's okay.
0: But and the kids are on it. If it goes over that grass hill, the kids have got ball.
1: I'm telling you. I watch them just run after it.
0: They are ready for that. But, yeah, so much going on all the time out there. Like I say, 12 home games. Mm-hmm. There's plenty of opportunity to catch the Warbirds. And, you know, we think they're on an upward swing.
1: They are. They're playing well.
0: They are looking good. And, you know, had a good series in Fable.
1: They did. Split the series with Fable 3-3 and chance to come back home and make up some ground in the standings right now.
0: Right. And we had some good games against
1: Hill City.
0: Hill City, the first home game week. So, I'm looking forward to seeing that. I mean, up in third in standings right now, so there's potential to really gain some ground out of this series.
1: For sure, and a couple of really good arms that you're going to see this week for the Warbirds as well. Jaden DeBanowitz, who was drafted pretty high by the Brewers, 16th round a couple years ago, he'll throw this weekend for the Warbirds. You've also got Jacob Morrison, who pitched for Coastal Carolina. He was picked high by the Brewers last year. He'll throw this week. So a lot of really good guys on the mound. Brady Ebel, who was a first-rounder for the Brewers last year. Jaden Fielder, who's Prince's son, he'll be in the lineup for the Warbirds tonight as well. So a lot of chances to come out and see some of these guys that are going to be in the big leagues in a couple of years. We like to say today's Warbirds are tomorrow's Brewers. So come out and see these guys before they get to the big leagues.
0: All right, and if you can't make it this week, I think the Shorebirds are coming to
1: town
0: next week.
1: Next week, yeah, Baltimore, Philly.
0: So a few weeks ago we were up there for a series. So that should be a really good home series as well.
1: Yeah, so come on out. We're starting tonight. Six games this week, six games next week. If you want tickets, WilsonWarbirds.com, or you can call 919-269-2287.
0: You got it. You'll hear Chris. If you can't make it to the game, you can listen to it right here on 99.3.
1: Or you can bring your headphones to the game.
0: That's right.
1: And listen while you're at the game.
0: I need to do that.
1: You should.
0: I should do that. Sometimes I do check the stream out, make sure everything's sounding good while I'm there. But, you know, once again, hats off to you. You do a fantastic job
1: Thank you, Sean.
0: And it's a pleasure listening on the radio. But it's awesome being there, too. So I encourage everyone to come on out to the Wilson Warbirds. And we'll have a good time. I'll be there somewhere. I promise you that. You can find me, and we'll hang out. And
1: I love it.
0: Have a Pepsi together.
1: There you go.
0: Yeah,
1: there you
0: go. We'll do that. But Wilson Warbirds tonight, 6:05 tonight.
1: Yes, 5:50 airtime right here on the beach.
0: There you go. Thank you so much, Chris.
1: Thanks, Sean.

It ain't what you do, it's the way you do it. General Norman Johnson is chairman of the board right here on Sunrise on the Beach. Here's one from Lonnie Givens. You better hold on to those blues.

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5: Mostly sunny today with a high near 73. Tonight, mostly clear with a low around 50. And Wednesday, sunny with a high near 78.
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Never found me a girl to love me like you do. The Magnificence for you. Right here on 99.3 The Beach. Let's see. Jim Quick and the Coastline Band by request this morning. 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

was shagging in the daytime, baby, bopping all through the night. That was the Band of Oz, Billy Bazemore, from way back in the day. Here's the Entertainers, and you can't fool me because I know. So.

Carolina Summer from the I-42 band. Yeah, that's going to wrap it up for me this morning right here on 99.3 The Beach for Sunrise on the Beach. Gene Coker, the Lake Doctor, going to be in this afternoon, Carolina Beach and Southern Soul. And I'll be back bright and early in the morning for the Hump Day edition of Sunrise on the Beach. 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I'll meet you here in the morning. 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

heard you say, it brightens up my day. 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I'd walk 100 miles

0: the beach.
1: Mostly sunny today with a high near 73. Tonight, mostly clear with a low around 50. And Wednesday, sunny with a high near 78.
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0: In honor of the United States of America's 250th birthday, Western Sizzlin' Steakhouse of Rocky Mount invites you to share why you're proud to be an American. 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

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We have another chilly night tonight. Last night was cold, and it looks like we're going to have somewhat similar conditions tonight, down around 49. And we start warming up a little bit for a day, at least. And it's kind of a up and down with the temperatures this week. So tomorrow, sunny and 78. And then for Thursday, sunny 73. So down a little bit, sunny and 75 Friday. But really jumping up Saturday to 87 with sunshine.

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99.3 The Beach, and a couple of sports-related things on TV tonight. Well, first off, you've got the NBA playoffs Game 5. That's on NBC, Minnesota Timberwolves and San Antonio Spurs. And then the series premiere on HBO tonight. That's the U.S. versus the world. 4 years with the men's national soccer team. So another sports-related activity tonight on TV for you to catch. Right here, it's always Beach Music, 99.3 The Beach.

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99.3, the beach, down to 51 tonight and another nice day tomorrow, even nicer, really, around 78 for the high and sunshine.

Good afternoon. Welcome into Carolina Beach and Southern Soul. Gene Coker with you once again on a Tuesday afternoon. Thank you so much for hanging out with me today. We got the frogs moved out. Got a few tadpoles hanging around, but we're going to try to eliminate them sooner or later. Bear with me, if you will. Thank you again. Let's get things started with the Tams this afternoon. Brand new stuff. It's called I Tried, right here on 99.3 The Beach.

Little Red, the Jams. I tried right here this afternoon. Thank y'all guys so much for hanging out with me this afternoon. Gene Coker here with you till about 6 o'clock. Don't forget, got the ball game, Wilson Warbirds, coming up about 6:05 today, so be sure you stick around for that. A lot to talk about. We got beach music all the way up until the ball game, so stay with us. Here's the Entertainers.

Earl Dawkins Entertainers, making it with you right here, Carolina Beach, Southern Soul. Got something you'd like to hear this afternoon? It's just as simple as a phone call, 252-446-9903.

Lenny O'Henry across the street right here on 99.3 The Beach this afternoon. It is a Tuesday afternoon. That means it's 2 for Tuesday, 3:36 and on the clock showing. Let's get you 2 from Ryan Forrett and the Forrett Rendition right here this afternoon.

0: for you.
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Jim Quick Coastline Band for you right here. Let's go back and get you a Stone Cold classic right here. Here's the Tramps and Hold Back the Night. Speaking of the night, I'd like to remind you, don't forget tonight is Tuesday night. That's the double elimination pool tournament over at Melody's Place in Tarboro. Be sure you head on over there. That'll get cranked up tonight about 6:30, so you don't want to miss that. Double elimination. Come on out. Have some fun right there. Melody's Place right there in Tarboro.

Let's say hello to all the folks up at Lake Gaston Shag Club this afternoon. Thank y'all guys so much for having me up there last Saturday night. Enjoyed being with you. Looking forward to being back real soon. Here's Junior Walker.

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That's the English Drifters, a little closely guarded secret. 4:09 in the afternoon, 71 degrees outside today. Boot Hill got us locked and loaded over in Tarboro. I want to hear the old Smokestack favorite right here, his Love Committee, Cheaters Never Win.

Little Cheaters No Win right there. Classic beach music. Old Smokestack favorite for sure. Thank you guys checking us out today. We appreciate it. 71 sunny degrees in Rocky Mountain.

0: Marvin Sees, Quiet as It's Kept, right here, 99.3 The Beach this afternoon.
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0: Two for Tuesday, 4 o'clock hour. Let's get you two from Susan Trexler right here as we're working our way toward that 5 o'clock hour, quitting time. Bye. Hope the afternoon's treating you well. About 70 degrees outside, sunshiny skies. Good-looking day over in Rocky Mount and eastern North Carolina. What you

Wrapping up to 4 o'clock, 2 for Tuesday. Susan Trexler for you right there. How about some I Remember Joe right here, 99.3 The Beach.

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Jackie Payne, Midnight Friend, right here at 99.3 The Beach this afternoon. Gene Coker here with you. Got a few more minutes before we get into the baseball. Baseball coming up at 10 minutes till 6 o'clock today. Game time, first pitch around 6:05, so be sure you stay tuned for that. Here's North Tower Man, Pretty Lady.

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1: Top 17 in the afternoon, 71 sunny degrees outside in Rocky Mount. How about some Teddy Pendergrass?

Mr. Ricky Godfrey, Give It to a Good Man, 525 in the afternoon right here, Carolina Beach and Southern Soul. Thank you so much for hanging out with me this afternoon. It's my pleasure to be here each and every Tuesday and Wednesday for you, spinning some great beach music, just like this one right here, Coco Montoya.

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0: It's time for Wilson Warbirds Baseball. Today's game on the Warbirds Baseball Network is brought to you by Performance Heating and Cooling, Campers Lodge, Holiday Inn I-95, Wilson Preparatory Academy, Webb Golf Cart Sales, Barnes Equipment, 243 Sign, and the proud partners of the Warbirds that support baseball and our community all season long. Now, here's the voice of the Warbirds, Chris Edwards.
1: From Wilson Ballpark on an absolutely gorgeous night for baseball, the Warbirds are on the radio. Tonight it is game one of a six-game series between the Wilson Warbirds and the Hill City Howlers. Hi again, friends. Chris Edwards back at the ballpark. Great to be with Ben Mihalovich and delighted to have you with us as the Warbirds get set to open up a 12-game homestand tonight against the Howlers out of Hill City. Wilson 15-18 overall, coming off a series split in Fayetteville last week. Warbirds dropped the series finale by one run, 7-6. They are eight games back of North Division leading. Fredericksburg is played against today. Hill City enters action at 18-15, three games ahead of the Warbirds. However, the Howlers have lost four in a row after they dropped their series to Fredericksburg at home last week. They arrive here looking to make up some ground in the Carolina League's North Division standings. And Ben, a beautiful night for baseball and a chance for the Warbirds to make up some ground. Welcome back for those who have not been with us. Ben just graduated from the University of North Carolina, entering adulthood, and he will be with us for the rest of the summer. Ben, great to be with you.
2: Great to be with you as well, Chris. I'm excited to be here in Wilson tonight. Actually, was here earlier in the season, again, watching the Warbirds play against Hill City not too long ago, a 7-5 Wilson victory, and it seems like Wilson's bats have woken up a little bit since then, and the starting pitching has been as consistent as ever.
1: Yeah, for sure, and I think with the at-bats, you got to talk about two guys, Andofre Encarnacion at the top of the order, who has been tremendous for the Warbirds so far this season. I think he's homered in like four of his last eight games. Jose Anderson, seven home runs, including a couple in the series against Fayetteville, tied for the league lead in home runs. Both Handelfrey and Jose, top five in the league in RBI. So the guys at the top and the middle of the order getting it done.
2: Chris, and it felt like every time I refreshed my phone to check the score, I saw Handelfrey Encarnacion walk-off home run. Yeah. So it just seems like it's been that kind of season for the Warbirds. A lot of excitement here at Wilson Ballpark and all around the Carolina League, and great to see the pop off the bats.
1: Yeah, and I think, as you mentioned, with the starting pitching, a lot of really good starts by the Warbirds here as of late. And a guy that's been at the head of that, and we talked about it a little bit last week, has been Garrett Bonnett, who has been named the Brewers Minor League Pitcher of the Month for April. He's off to a really phenomenal start. He'll get the ball a little bit later in this series, but we'll see a guy tonight in Carlos Carlos coming off maybe his best start of the year when he went six innings against Fayetteville last week.
2: Yeah, all we're looking for at this point is, are the guys improving after each and every start?
1: Sure.
2: Day-to-day for some of the rotation players, some of the batters, and for the pitchers, you might only get one start a week, but how are you building off of your previous start? And I think Cara did a good job building off of his previous start in Fayetteville, and he'll look to do it again today against Hill City.
1: A couple of roster notes to tell you about. The Brewers did make a couple of roster moves earlier today. Garrett Hodges was transferred to High A, Wisconsin from the Warbirds, so we congratulate Garrett on his promotion. Throwing the ball great for Wilson. He'll get a chance now in High to do what he was doing here for the Warbirds, and that's get a lot of guys out at a pretty high level. And Tyler Rodriguez, who you'll remember maybe from the Mudcats days last year, Rodriguez, who injured himself late in last season, missed much of the end of last year, rehabbed his lower body injury. He was added to the roster today from the ACL Brewers. Not in the lineup today, but Rodriguez is here and will have a chance to pitch or play for the Warbirds at some point this week. And if you missed the news over the weekend, Jaden Dabanowitz has also been added to the roster. He will start here a little bit later on this week. So a lot of good things in terms of player movement for everyone as people are coming up from the Complex League going on to High A, Wisconsin. And our medics injury report, just a couple things to tell you about on the injury report today. Still two pitchers on the IL, Eniel Cortez on the injury list. That dates back to April the 18th. And Makias Mercedes was placed on the injury list after his start a couple of Sundays ago. So he's on the IL and will not be in action for the Warbirds this week. But a lot of good other things going on for the roster as we enter this series opener tonight.
2: Lots of great other things going on for the roster. And I think one of the coolest parts about minor league baseball is that all of these players have a dream of their own, and seeing them take one step closer to that dream of reaching the big leagues is just so exciting to see, and you feel so good for each and every one of the players who have been called up, whether it's called up to Wilson or called up beyond Wilson to Wisconsin like Garrett Hodges was. And hopefully for guys like Mercedes who are on the IL right now, it's not too much longer until we see them back.
1: For sure. All right, beautiful night for baseball. Time to find out who else is in tonight's game. Ben has the starting lineups for you. Ben?
2: Well, let's start with the Hill City Howlers. Leading off, Dowry Fernandez is the shortstop. Robert Arias is the two-hitter and center fielder. Cannon Peebles will do the catching tonight and hit third. The middle of the order for the Howlers consists of Jose Perella, Tyler Howard, and Yeferth Castillo. And the order is rounded out by the second baseman, Johan Rodriguez, the first baseman, Luis De La Cruz, and Yervik Abreus, the third baseman. Aiden Major gets the ball for the Howlers, just like he did almost a month ago to the day for Hill City. For the Wilson Warbirds, Handelfree Encarnacion has the leadoff duties. Mentioned him earlier. Brady Evil, whose bat is starting to get hot, is playing shortstop and batting second. Jose Anderson, the center fielder, leads the team with 7 home runs. He's hitting third tonight for the Warbirds. Middle of the order consists of Freddy Montero, the first baseman, Juan Ortuño, the second baseman, and Filippo Duturi, the third baseman. Kevin Garcia will do the catching tonight, hitting seventh. Luis Lameda is the 8 hitter and DH. And rounding out the order, Jaden Fielder, the left fielder. Like we said earlier, Carlos Carr gets the ball for the Warbirds.
1: All right, we'll see if the Wilson Warbirds can get a series opening victory tonight. We'll have the first pitch of the game coming up just past the top of the hour. But when Ben and I return, we'll go down to the dugout on the Warbirds Baseball Network and visit with the skipper, Eddie Morgan. That's coming up next on the Warbirds Baseball Network.
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1: Warbirds back home this week to open up a series against Hill City. We're down to the dugout today with Warbirds manager Eddie Morgan. Skip, coming off a 3-3 week down in Fayetteville, what did you make of the series against the Woodpeckers?
8: I think we're playing well. The energy is awesome, as it's been all year. Guys keep growing, keep learning from at bat to at bat, from pitch to pitch. So it's really fun watching these guys go about their business and just seeing the energy in the dugout. It brings excitement to the ballpark every day.
1: Let me ask you about a couple guys who are swinging it well. Handelfrey and Encarnacion in the leadoff spot, and Jose Anderson have both been red hot as of late.
8: Yeah, Handelfrey is seeing the ball really well right now. Confidence is up, and it just feels like anytime he goes to the plate, he's going to create some damage. And same with Jose. You know, as his swing decisions improve, you're going to see those two go neck and neck with balls over the fence.
1: Who else stands out that we haven't talked about that might be swinging it pretty well?
8: I think all around, really solid has been Ortuño. Mm-hmm. Not just at the plate, plate, but defensively, whether it's at that second or shortstop. He brings really good decisions at the plate, puts the ball in play, high contact, great guy. He's really good, especially when we do have some guys that have some swing and miss, to be able to balance that with a guy like Ortuño.
9: Now that we're into the middle part of May, do you feel like the hitting is caught up to the pitching? Maybe coming out of spring training, it was the other way around.
8: Hitting's hard. I mean, people don't realize how hard it is when you're seeing 94, and then 82 mile an hour sliders. So, yes, it's catching up. There's no doubt about that. The more at bats the guys get, the more comfortable they get, the more situations they're put into, and routine. That's why we play so many games. You got to get into that routine, not having 2 or 3 days off like in college, right? You need to keep swinging it and swinging it and swinging it and learning.
9: Let's talk about a couple of the pitchers. Dubanowicz and Marshan have both come up. Dubanowicz makes his debut later this week, and then Bonet was named the Brewers Minor League Pitcher of the Month for April. Seems like you got a lot of guys that are throwing the ball really well.
8: Yeah, no, Bonet's given us a number of quality starts. Last starter had some trouble in the first inning, but then settled down a little bit and still gave us some innings. Dubanowicz is a power arm, so that's going to be fun to watch. And we all know about Morrison and his ability to be a number one, to be a horse. So excited to see him. Hopefully we can keep him for a little while. So I think he's going to progress pretty fast with us.
9: Speaking of keeping guys, one guy that just went up today, some good news for Garrett Hodges, who's on his way to Wisconsin. Really happy for Garrett to check that box and move on.
8: Yeah, no, Hodges has been great for us all year. Power arm, stuff's coming out good, very confident. I see nothing but success for him moving forward. Wisconsin's getting great help in that bullpen, no doubt.
9: Well, as we look toward this homestand a little bit later on this week, Military Appreciation Night, First Responders Night, just wanted to give you an opportunity to talk about the military and the first responders and what they do for our country and our community.
8: Yeah, no, it's unbelievable. The service that... I don't have a job. They have a job, right? So we're pretty blessed because of having this ability to show up to the ballpark every day because of our safe country, the military and first responders. So anytime we can show appreciation, we definitely want to do that for them.
9: Eddie, appreciate the time. All the best this week.
8: Awesome. Let's win the day.
9: That's Eddie Morgan down in the dugout on the Warbirds Baseball Network.
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1: Warbirds. Warbirds back home tonight, getting set to open up this six-game series, a 12-game homestand that tonight begins against the Hill City Howlers. Chris Edwards, Ben Mihalovich, great to have you with us as the Warbirds have fanned out defensively. Behind the right-hander, Carlos Cara, the right-hander set to make his seventh appearance and fourth start of the year. Cara, the 19-year-old, 1-5 on the year with an 8.44 ERA, 20 earned runs and 21 in the third innings pitched, 18 walks, 24 strikeouts. Opponents hitting 268 against him, but Carr coming off maybe his best outing of the year. Well, no, maybe to it. It was his best outing of the year against Fayetteville last week. Earned his first victory of the season, working six innings, allowing just two hits and one earned run, a couple of walks and six strikeouts. So Carr, who's maybe rounding into form a little bit, actually won for the first time since the 2025 season when he beat Fredericksburg in that start. So it'd been, I don't know, what, about a year, a little less than a year since he got his last win. And hopefully for Cara, it's a springboard into another great start here tonight.
2: Yeah, absolutely. And it's a beautiful night to go out there and try to get a win. Wilson opening up another series against Hill City. It feels like the Warbirds starting to play a little bit better. Took a series a week ago, almost took the series against Fayetteville. Could argue the Warbirds should have won that game or were on their way to winning that game, the deciding game in the series. But Wilson's playing much better baseball and excited to see if that trend can continue.
1: It'll be Dari Fernandez to start things for Hill City tonight. Switch hitting shortstop with that left-handed against the righty, hitting 280 with a home run and 20 knocked in. Just a perfect night for baseball, and so great to have you with us on the Warbirds Baseball Network tonight. Cara ready to go, and the first pitch of the ball game is swung on and missed for strike one. We're underway at 6:06 Eastern Time, 70 degrees, wall-to-wall sunshine here at the Big Ballpark in downtown Wilson. Cara, the right-hander, gets the sign, kicks the leg into the air, and delivers. It is a little bit low, maybe a smidgen off the outside corner, a sinker missed to even the count of the ball and a strike.
2: Both good locations there from Cara.
1: Ready, the right-hander, kicks and throws, and it's down and inside, went to the slider and missed that time. Warbirds fan out defensively with Fielder, Anderson, and Encarnacion on the outfield left to right. Montero at first, Ortuño at second, Ebel the shortstop, Duterte at third, 2-1, a wave and a miss at a fastball. And Kevin Garcia doing the catching for the Warbirds tonight.
2: A lot of movement on this fastball here from Cara. Fernandez struggling to put bat to ball, even though it looks like he's on time.
1: Pitch home, a swing and a foul back, lunging for that changeup and just got a piece. First changeup we've seen tonight from Cara. Fastball, curve, cutter, and change. So it has two different variations of the fastball. Glares over his black mitt, shakes off his catcher a couple of times, now has the one that he wants, and the 2-2 on the way. Fernandez swings and misses on the ball in the dirt. It's picked up off the dirt by Garcia, lobs to first to complete the strikeout, so a good start for the Warbird right-hander. Good slider that time, had Fernandez guessing.
2: He really well pitched at bat, kept the off-speed stuff low and in the dirt, and kept his sinker up in the zone. And he can afford to do that because the sinker has so much movement, so it's not a straight 92-mile-an-hour fastball.
1: Here's Robert Arias, the center fielder. Swings of the first pitch, rolls one softly to short. Ebel gobbles it up, pads the mitt, throws a strike to first for out number two. You don't think about it a lot, but my gosh, the arm strength of Ebel, you know?
2: Oh, I thought about it there, especially coming from watching college baseball to seeing Brady Ebel whip that ball across the diamond. My eyes popped out of my head a little bit.
1: By the way, 70 degrees at first pitch, 6:06 our game time, first pitch time. It's brought to you by our friends at CBS 17 News. 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Cara nodding yes with the sign, working from the first base part of the rubber. The right-hander delivers. Swung on and fouled against the netting. It's 0-2. Peebles, the switch hitting catcher, batting left-handed against the righty. 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Peebles, a swing and a miss, and down in order go the Howlers in the first inning. A couple of strikeouts for Carlos Cara. At the end of a half inning, it's Hill City nothing, and the Warbirds are coming up.
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18: I'm Jaden Fielder, and this is Warbirds Baseball.
19: Bottom of the first inning here in Wilson. Nothing ball game. It'll be Encarnacion, Ebel, and Anderson due up against the right-hander Aiden Major. Major out of Lock Haven, Pennsylvania, 5'11", 200 pounds, out of the University of West Virginia. Major, fastball, slider, changeup, curve, and a cutter. Fifth-round pick out of West Virginia by the Guardians in 2024. And he makes his second appearance of his season against Wilson. Started here the home opener against the Warbirds. First game in Warbirds history at home. And Major hung with the loss in that game. He's 1-1 on the year with a 3.72 ERA. He delivers on Encarnacion to start the game, and the first pitch swung on and missed for strike one.
2: And Major had a good first couple innings and then gave up a solo home run to Yannick Walter to open the scoring, and the wheels kind of fell off from there.
19: Game that Wilson won 7-5 as Encarnacion takes outside. A sinker that time. It's one ball and one strike. Encarnacion, Ebel, and then Anderson in the first. And Delfrey awaits the 1-1, which has swung on a yanked foul toward the Wilson dugout. Boy, Encarnacion has been on fire as of late. Moved to the leadoff spot in that series at home against... Who did we play the last time we were home? Isn't that terrible? I don't even remember. Salem. Here's the pitch. It's down and away. Two balls and a strike. Anyway, last 10 games in a leadoff spot for Encarnacion, hitting .288. Five homers, four doubles, and 16 RBI, including a leadoff home run. Last game, a three-hit performance. Chops one softly toward third, up with it, Abreus. Throws low to first and is picked on the backhand by De La Cruz for the out.
2: Great pick there by De La Cruz, and good throw as well by Abreus. A lot of speed from Encarnacion down the line. Had to make that play quickly.
19: 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First pitch misses down and inside on Brady Ebel. One ball and no strikes. Last time out for Major was against Fredericksburg last week. No decision. Five innings of four-hit, one-run baseball. Three strikeouts, only a couple of walks. Delivers the pitch a little bit low, 2-0 on Brady Ebel.
2: That's a really good line considering how the Fred Nats are playing.
19: No kidding.
2: Run differential is 63 runs better than the next best team in the Carolina League.
19: Is that good?
2: I'd say so, yes.
19: Outside for a ball, 3-0. Fred Nats winners of four in a row. They won four straight against this Hill City team. Had a six-game winning streak snapped about a week or so ago. So Fredericksburg playing very well, 13 games over 500. And the lead in the division, Ebel, takes a little bit low, a fastball missed. And a four-pitch walk allows Brady Ebel to head to first base.
2: Great at-bat there by Brady Ebel. Didn't try and chase anything out of the zone. Showed a true knowledge of where the strike zone is, and he's rewarded for it.
19: So Ebel reaches and brings Jose Anderson to the plate. Another really hot bat for the Warbirds. Anderson entering action today, tied for the league lead in home runs, takes a called strike. Anderson, seven home runs. He's tied with Handelfrey Encarnacion for fourth in the league with 24 RBI. Had a 10-game reach base streak about a month or so ago, 0-1. Anderson takes a strike, but belatedly calls a strike on the outside corner by Kyron Bacchus. Calling the balls and strikes tonight, Will Sweeney working on the bases. Major twisting at the hips, brings the hands together at his letters, fires the 0-2 home. It's low, and Peebles came up ready to bluff a throw. It's 1-2 now on Anderson. Batting average isn't great for Jose, 164 average, but seven home runs certainly catches your eye.
2: Some of that, too, is being weighed down by the slow start offensively.
19: Good point. 1-2, Anderson takes low. I think the next step for Jose, and a lot of these guys for the Warbirds, and you heard Eddie Morgan talk about it down in the dugout, is just to have better command of the strike zone. Don't swing and miss. Don't expand the zone. Really know the zone.
2: Yeah, the better you know the zone, the easier it is to hit.
19: Ebel goes. Anderson takes a ball. Throw to second base is late. Ebel dives in head first with his 12th stolen base of the year. And the Warbirds in business in the front, in the first.
2: Just an excellent jump there by Brady Ebel. And I'm not sure he's safe if he doesn't get as good of a jump as he had.
19: This is something that's already been.
2: He moved before Major made his move towards the plate. Maybe a little lucky Major didn't try to pick him off. But either way, Wilson's got a man in scoring position.
19: 22 stolen bases now for the Warbirds over their last three-plus games. Ebel leads away from second as Anderson takes low. Back-to-back walks. And Wilson in business for Frederi Montero. Warbird stole 10 bases in one game against Fayetteville last week. They stole 17 over two games and then 21 of the final three games of the series. And already a stolen base for the Warbirds here in the first as Montero comes up in an RBI chance. Left-handed hitter against the right-hand throwing Major. Montero has been hot as a firecracker as of late. First pitch, a big swing and a miss. Had vicious intentions with that swing, but came up empty.
2: He was way late on the 94-mile-an-hour fastball. I think he'd also thought about it a little too much as opposed to just swinging at what he saw.
19: No balls and a strike. Check of the runner at second. Another glance back. Now the pitch on the way. Bounces in, kicks away from the catcher, all the way to the backstop, and a very wild pitch allows Ebel to move to third and Anderson to second.
2: That pitch never had a chance. Lucky, Major's lucky it even made it to the dirt.
19: Now we'll see how Hill City plays it. They're going to bring the infield in the first. Nothing game, but Wilson threatening second and third, one out. Montero homered in the series finale, and now a quick timeout as Major climbs the back of the hill, works from the first base part of the rubber. Right-hander Nye Jess with the sign, and the 1-1 pitch on Montero. Swung on and fouled down the left field line. It's 1-2.
2: Infield all the way in here for Hill City.
19: I think with the 6 o'clock start tonight, you see something you don't normally see. That's the shadows from the roof that are being cast about halfway out toward the pitcher's mound. So it might be pretty tough for the hitters over the next little bit with the baseball going from sunshine to shadows. Now time called. I think the music was going a little bit too long for the home plate umpire's liking. Now the 1-2. Swung on in line. Foul the other way. Castillo, Arias, and Perella, the outfield for Hill City, by the way, left to right. De La Cruz at first, Rodriguez at second, Fernandez at short, Abreu at third, and Peebles doing the catching. Second and third, one out, and a nothing-nothing game in the first. The right-hander Major kicks, throws, and a swing and a miss at a sinker down and away. A big strikeout for Major. Now the infield can go back to regular depth. Two down, but they've got to face Juan Ortuño, who has been the best on the team over the last 10 games. Ortuño, a .351 average over the last 10 contests. Five doubles, two RBI. And we'll see if the Warbirds can cash in here in the first. Right-hander against right-hander, first pitch. Ortuño takes a strike, a pitch that crossed up Peebles. I think he was looking for a fastball. He ended up getting a curveball, which was in there for a strike, and Peebles went down to a knee, and he's going to go out and use the mound visit to make sure that he and Major are on the same page.
2: crossed him up so bad that he fell down. I mean, it looks like a basketball move, or like when a basketball player gets dropped.
19: Did not look comfortable.
20: See that often.
19: So Peeble is out to have a quick word. 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Game one of this six-game series. Wilson trying to break through in the opening inning. Nodding yes with the sign is Major. The right-hander throws and misses a little bit low. A ball and a strike. Major spent all of last season injured after having Tommy John surgery. And pitching really well for Hill City to start this year. The 1-1 off the plate, down and away, went to the fastball and missed.
2: He's got an interesting motion. He's very slow to get going, but then once he separates his arm and his glove, everything speeds up quickly.
19: Not a tall guy, but
20: not,
19: you know,
20: particularly.
19: He's got the compact motion that certainly helps with the velocity. The 2-1 on the way, swung on and rolled weakly up the third baseline. It'll roll foul, and the count levels on Ortuna. Ebel at third, Anderson at second, nothing in the first. Bit of a methodical start to this one. And for Carr, after a 1-2-3 first inning, he's had to sit on the bench for a while. Right-hander ready. Another 2-2 on the way. Ortuño takes one off the helmet. Ouch. Are they going to say it's a foul ball? No. I thought for a moment they're going to say foul ball, but they do say it is a hit batsman. Ortuño will head to first. He took the helmet off immediately. He's okay. Tells the athletic trainer, no, I'm good. I'm just going to head on to first base.
2: That's a good sign. That can get real dangerous real quick.
19: So the bases are loaded with some free offense. Two walks, a hit batsman. And now Filippo Dottori, a chance to really do some damage for Wilson in the first. Warbird training staff went out to check on Ortuño. He's like, no, I'm good. Everyone seems satisfied. And we continue on in the first. And before we do, a mound visit here from Kevin Ermino, the pitching coach, trying to settle things down for Major, who's had a lengthy first inning here. He got Encarnacion to ground out to start the game, then back-to-back walks. Montero struck out a hit batsman to Ortuño, and now the bases are loaded.
2: He's had a lengthy first inning here, but he can get out of it without any harm if he's able to retire Dottori.
19: Easier said than done. Dottori hitting only 163 on the year, but one of the best in the league when it comes to working counts and getting on base. Seventh in the league with 25 walks. But we'll see if Filippo can put an early run on the board or two for the Warbirds. Two mound visits in the first inning charge to Hill City. Now Dottori, coming off a 1-for-14 series against Fayetteville. Takes the first pitch down, and then they throw behind the runner at third, and Ebelbach standing up.
2: Not sure I'm a huge fan of throwing down to third behind the runner. That can lead to a lot more bad than good.
19: Ebel's got to be careful, though, with a left-handed batter up there.
2: It's true.
19: Can't wander too far off of third base. Abreu is playing close to the bag. Ebel gets a running start from third as a curveball misses outside, 2-0.
2: If I'm Dottori, I really have to like this pitch here, 2-0. Major's shown that he's going to be a little bit wild today.
19: Right-hander ready. 2-0 on Dottori. Here's the pitch. And he takes off the outside corner. Fastball missed. Nothing wrong with the velocity, 95 on the fastball, but for Major, just been unable to locate consistently.
2: Doesn't matter how hard you throw it if you can't locate it.
19: There is bullpen activity behind Major, a right-hander up and throwing.
1: Now the 3-0 to Turi, swings and misses on a fastball. 3-1.
2: Looks like he pulled his body out of that pitch, didn't stay center.
1: So 3-1. A Warbird at every base. Nothing in the first. The pitch on to Turi. Swing and a miss. Another fastball. And for Turi, you have to be a little frustrated with yourself. Two center cut fastballs he couldn't do anything with. Now, the merry-go-round will begin. All three runners get a head start. Major from the windup. The payoff pitch is served foul on the left field line and will do it again.
2: That's a little better from Turi. Should be trying to go the other way with a minor shift on him towards the right side.
1: Remember, cannot fully overshift in professional baseball. So the shortstop, Fernandez, playing as far up the middle as he legally can. 3-2, another payoff pitch. Turi fouls it back. Good at bat here by Turi. Was ahead in the count 3-0. Major fought back. Worked it full. Filippo's fouled off back-to-back pitches. And now we'll see what happens on this payoff offering. Major gets the sign, nods yes, begins his motion. 3-2 on the way to Turi. Swings and grounds one to first. Picked up by De La Cruz. He'll step on the bag and retire the side. Wilson threatens in the first thanks to some free offense but cannot score. No runs, no hits, a hit batsman, and three left on base at the end of an inning. Nothing on the Warbirds Baseball Network.
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1: Chris and Ben back with you as we head to the second inning here in Wilson. Nothing game. Carlos Carr back to work after a 1-2-3 top of the first inning, just threw 10 pitches. He'll face Perella, Howard, and Castillo in the second. Perella hitting 301, four homers, 16 knocked in. Right-hander ready as he glares over his black mitt and throws. A swing and a foul back for strike one.
2: Love the efficiency in the first inning there from Cara. Hard to replicate that throughout an entire game, but if you can live between 10 to 15 pitches an inning, you're doing your job.
1: Yeah, I would say so. Nothing in one. The right-hander delivers at the knees. Caught a ball. A sinker missed. 1-1. Copa Medical is a U.S.-based medical device contract manufacturer expanding on the East Coast and a proud sponsor of the Wilson Warbirds, supporting innovation, job growth, and the next generation of talent right here in Wilson. 1-1 pitch sails inside on Perella, 2-1. Perella playing his ninth career game against Wilson, 10 for 29, as he swings and misses on a sinker, it's 2-2. Signed for $320,000. Had a 16-game on-base streak to open up last season, or as he takes one low, 3-2.
2: It's a pretty good start to the season.
1: That's not bad. I would take it.
2: Also had the most Guardians home runs in the DSL since Junior Caminero, who's made a good name for himself.
19: 3-2, the right-hander fires. And it swung on and popped lazily into left. Fielder comes into the shadows, looks up at the bright blue sunshine, makes the catch, and Perella retire to start the second.
2: Just look at the range from Brady Ebel. Even though he didn't make the play, he was practically out in left field next to Fielder.
19: And Brady got out there quickly. And it's a tough left field. We've seen it already in some of these games where the sun is shining brightly, don't have a lot of cloud cover. For Fielder, luckily there, he had some shade as the first pitch on Howard. A slow curveball in there for a strike, 0-1. Howard at 235, yet to homer, 11 knocked in. Howard swings and slashes one foul the other way. Howard drafted in the 11th round out of the University of Portland. The 70th player in Portland history to be drafted. One of six active players in professional baseball from Portland as he smacks that one foul to the screen. Still 0-2.
2: Notice there, the catcher Garcia was holding his glove up almost near Howard's eyes to signal how high he wanted that fastball. And good location from Cara as Howard bit.
19: Don't know if he got it as far up as he wanted. We'll see what they do here on 0-2. They go down and away with a slider and miss. 1-2 now on Howard.
2: It's not a bad miss. That usually induces a chase.
19: Good plate discipline there by Howard to lay off the slider. Now Cara gets the grip. Here's the 1-2. Howard checks his swing on a pitch down and inside, and the count runs even. Talking about Howard and his career at Portland, finished his junior year in 2025, hitting .379, 27 RBI. Now Cara home on 2-2. Swung on and fouled over the roof right side. Still 2-2.
2: Tons of foul balls.
19: You're surprised by that?
2: A little bit. Although I guess there isn't too much foul territory in play.
19: True. True. But it's not awful. It is no. More of a hitter's ballpark. 2-2 is low. Runs the count full. Talked with Eddie Morgan, Warbird skipper, about that before the series against Salem. I think balls are going to carry out of here a lot this summer. 3-2, the payoff pitch is a call. Third strike. Got him looking. A sinker on the outside corner. Third strikeout already for Carlos Cara, and he's retired the first five he's faced.
2: Great job just freezing Howard. Not sure what Howard was looking for, but it surely was not the sinker.
19: Twas not. Here's Yefer Castillo with the bases empty and two down. Venezuelan native. Bats left-handed. First pitch inside corner. A called strike.
2: He's struggling a little bit with this delayed strike call.
19: A little.
2: It's messing me up, too.
19: No balls and a strike. Cara gets the sign and delivers. Swinging a number foul. Now Cara way ahead, 0-2. I don't know what changed for Carlos between his last couple of outings. Remember, he threw here against Salem on April the 30th, gave up 7 earned runs in 4 2/3 innings. Again, not all his fault. Here's the 0-2, swinging a foul back. But then something flipped. And in his last start, we mentioned at Fayetteville last week, 6 innings, 1 hit, or 1 run, 2 hits, and 6 strikeouts. So you feel like really building a lot of confidence, particularly the longer he can throw like this in this outing. 0-2, another swing and a miss, another changeup, and it is 6 up and 6 down to start the game for the right-hander Carlos Cara. We move to the last of the second in Wilson. It's nothing-nothing on the Warbirds Baseball Network.
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1: Bottom of the second inning in Wilson, nothing, nothing. Major back to work facing the lower third of the order. 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Kevin Garcia starts things for Wilson and waves at the first pitch for strike one.
2: I do like this aggressive approach by the Warbirds, recognizing the first pitch might be the best pitch you see, so you might as well swing.
1: Here's the 0-1. Garcia takes a cutter way outside. Garcia has struggled since being called up from the Complex League. 1-for-24. However, the one was a home run in Fayetteville last week. Major delivers. That ball swung on and served softly into center. Out goes Rodriguez, the second baseman, battles the sun and makes the catch for the first out. It's a good play there by Rodriguez. That's not an easy play, but he made it look that way.
2: No, not by any stretch, and especially with the center fielder Arias playing fairly deep. That's Rodriguez's ball in shallow center field.
1: One down, and Luis Lameda on his way up. Lameda, 5-for-16 against Fayetteville last week. Double, couple of RBI, four walks. Switch hitter takes the first pitch outside for ball one. Lameda has a .318 batting average, but doesn't have enough at-bats to qualify for the team lead. But it just seems like no matter when Luis gets in, he's productive. The right-hander Major, home on 1-0. Lameda takes low and away, and Major tumbles off the mound there. He sort of fell off toward the first base dugout and now looking at the landing area. So it's been all sorts of frustrations for Major here in the first inning plus. Now the 2-0 pitch on the way, and it misses down and inside, ball three. Major did struggle with command in the first, walking two and hitting one. And that's nowhere close. Fastball up and outside. Lameda draws the walk. Third walk already tonight, and Wilson in business in the second.
2: Control issues are interesting. A lot of times when pitcher starts to go wild, it's because he doesn't trust his stuff. But when Major has been in the zone, he's been effective.
1: And it's not been the stuff. I mean, the fastball has been up to 95.
2: Right.
1: Breaking ball looks okay. Just
2: right.
1: Hasn't been able to command the zone. Now Jaden Fielder, left-handed hitting left fielder. 193 average, a homer, eight knocked in, grounds one fair, down the first baseline, all the way into the right field corner. Lameda on his way to third, getting the wave around from Eddie Morgan. The throw comes towards second, Fielder taking for third, he'll make it without a throw. 1-0 Wilson as Fielder motors to third on a solid hit down the right field line.
2: They're way out in front, and it paid off. He laced that ball down the first baseline, and I can't lie, it's a little bit of deja vu for me as I saw his dad hit a triple in the 2013 All-Star game down the right field line as well.
1: How about that? So Fielder credited with a straight triple, his ninth RBI of the year, and Wilson in front 1-0. First pitch, low and inside, throw behind the runner at third, and Fielder scampers back in.
2: Again, dangerous game for Peebles there. He's got to be very careful that he's throwing a strike down to third base.
1: But a dangerous spot here for Major, with one of the hottest hitters in the Carolina League at the plate, and Handelfry Encarnacion. 0-for-1 today, grounded out his first time up. Infield in. A run home for the Warbirds. They lead 1-0. The pitch.

0: chop toward first, but foul. 1-1 now on Encarnacio.
1: Something to learn from that, too. His fielder looked like he was moving on contact no matter what, trying to put some pressure on this Hill City defense.
0: 1-0 Wilson. Fielder, the RBI triple. Now Major to the plate. And it's rolled right in front of home plate. Fair ball. Fielder breaking for the plate. Throw comes to first in time. Throw back home is in time. Fielder is out. And so are the Warbirds. It goes as a 2-3 put out on Encarnacion for out number two. And then Fielder is out 2-3-2 to end the inning. One run, one hit, and nobody left for Wilson in the second. At the end of two complete, Warbirds ahead 1-0 on the Warbirds Baseball Network.
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0: Chris and Ben back with you as we head to the third. Warbirds in front, 1-0. Carlos Cara has retired the minimum, and he'll face the bottom of the order here in the top of the third. Johan Rodriguez starts things, right-hander against right-hander, and the first pitch is popped up, came in on the hands, and he fouled it off into the seats for strike one. 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Cara, ready to go. Right-hander, a deep exhale. Now begins the motion. They want the pitch up in the zone. It was up in the zone, but too far upstairs.
1: Yeah, a little too far upstairs to be a competitive pitch. It's the right idea against Rodriguez, but you have to put it around his collarbone level for him to even think about swinging.
0: Here's the 1-2. Swinging a dribbler foul. Might have got a piece of Kevin Garcia. Kevin sort of yanked that right hand back pretty quick. Now flapping his glove. He's going to stay in, though. Tough guy. Still 1-2 on Rodriguez. The right-hander Cara kicks and throws. And it's fouled in the netting again. Rodriguez hanging tough. Assigned to Hill City in May of 2026. International free agent, signed by Cleveland in 2024. The 1-2, swing and a fly ball out into right center field. Anderson lopes over a couple steps, looks up into the setting sun, and makes the catch to retire the leadoff man.
1: Simple enough, and none of this contact from Hill City has been particularly threatening at all.
0: Probably the hardest hit ball tonight was the ground ball to short to start the game or in the first inning.
1: That was about as routine as it gets.
0: So one down, and now Luis De La Cruz will bat. Switch hitting first baseman, hitting left-handed, and takes the first pitch fastball for strike one. When everyone's hungry and everyone wants something different, there's one place that brings it all together, and that's Pizza Inn. 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Car ready. Now the 1-1. Swung on and popped a mile into the air. Foul ground. Montero comes over. So does the catcher Garcia nearing the railing, but it's onto the roof of the Warbirds dugout. Got a fan in the front row down there. Got introduced to Kevin Garcia rather intimately. Garcia almost stole a chicken tender. He was so close. I kid, sort of. And that guy down there just smiling, chumming it up. 1-2, the pitch on the way. A swing and a miss. Oh, my goodness. What a nasty changeup there. Fifth strike out of the game for Cora.
1: Just mixing his pitches so well, and it's almost impossible to tell what's coming up next. Starting fastball early in counts, and then he has an array of off-speed pitches he can go to deeper.
0: Now Yorvik Abreus, the number 9 hitter, another switch hitter. Four switch hitters and three lefties in the lineup for Hill City tonight. First pitch sinker, cut on a miss for strike one. Owe you a check of the Carolina League scoreboard. We'll do that coming up. Here's the pitch. Right in there for a strike. It's 0-2. 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Then we'll have a check of all the scoreboards tonight. Isn't that right?
1: That is correct.
0: Okay. 1-2. Swinging a miss. Oh, swinging a foul. He just got a piece. A changeup. Garcia couldn't quite hold on. I thought it was strike three. But we'll have another one here on Abreus.
1: But again, you can tell how good of a pitch that was because Abreus was so far out in front of it.
0: High spin rate pitch, too. Really falls off the table. Now the 1-2. He is low, went to the sinker and missed. Abreus trying to become the first Howler to reach base. It's been 8 up and 8 down to start the ball game for the Wilson right-hander. Cara working from the first base part of the rubber. Kicks and throws. Swung on and grounded right side and threw a base hit. So a two-out, two-strike single keeps the inning alive for Hill City. Wilson leading 1-0. And the Howlers turn the batting order over for Dari Fernandez. What's going on around the Carolina League tonight, young Ben?
1: Chris, let's see here if my computer will load. We can get you an answer to that. We already have a final today. Delmarva defeated Fayetteville 7-2 earlier this afternoon. A couple three-hit performances for Delmarva.
0: Sorry.
1: No, you go. It's all you.
0: Here's Fernandez. He takes inside.
1: This is your show. I'm just happy to
0: no,
1: tag along.
0: No, this is our show. You're part of the group. You're part of the team here, Ben.
1: Three hits from Steven Martinez and Junior Ibar, both for the Shorebirds.
0: Snaps a two-game losing streak for Delmarva. 1-0 is low.
1: And there are only two other games in action right now. Neither of them have a score. First one between Salem and Fredericksburg, the other between Augusta and Myrtle Beach.
0: 2-0. The right-hander ready. And the pitch. Off the inside corner, 3-0. Ooh, Garcia wanted that one double pumped before throwing the ball back to the pitcher. Anything else coming up later on tonight?
1: Yeah, Kannapolis takes on Charleston at 7:05. Also at 7:05, so about 20 minutes here. Hickory is at Columbia.
0: Good to see Hickory back playing again after what happened last week. 3-0 is in there for a strike. It's a fire at the ballpark.
1: Ooh, that's not good.
0: I believe it was in the visiting clubhouse, and the rest of the series, the final three games of that series, was canceled.
1: Well, that's not good at all.
0: But it sounds like everybody is okay. Was a little bit of damage from what I understand. Runner goes. Pitch is whacked foul on the right field line. 3-2 on Fernandez. So certainly glad everyone's okay and that those teams are back in action. 1-0 Wilson here in the third. Runner at first, two out, and 3-2 the count on Dari Fernandez. See if Abreu is on the move here on 3-2. Imagine he will be with two out. There he goes. Payoff pitch is low. So back-to-back two-out base runners for Hill City, and Carr has worked himself into a little bit of trouble here in the third. See if Paul Moeller will come out for a visit or if he's going to let Kara try to work his way through it. That might get the bullpen going for Wilson. Catcher jogging out toward the bullpen, and just as we say that, here comes Paul Moeller on his way out to have a word with his right-hander. I'm going to push back on one thing you said earlier.
1: Okay.
0: What games did you say did not have a score?
1: Salem and Fredericksburg doesn't have a score, and Augusta and Myrtle Beach does not have a score.
0: Isn't 0-0 a score?
1: I see. Yeah, yes, it is. No runs across.
0: Oh, okay. Okay.
1: Yeah. 0-0 is a score.
0: I'm just saying.
1: That's fair. That's fair.
0: I'm not going to, like, die on that hill or anything.
1: Okay. Makes sense.
0: You will learn throughout the course of the summer. There's a lot of quirks going on with this guy. If you haven't learned so already.
1: Yeah. I've come to figure that
0: out. Whoa. Don't be so agreeable so fast.
1: That was a quick mound meeting.
0: Yeah. Just, hey, throw some strikes.
1: Yeah.
0: Oh. Here's Robert Arias. 0-1 tonight. Takes the first pitch, a changeup outside, and it just seems like Cara has lost the feel all of a sudden.
1: Just a little bit.
0: Two on, two out, 1-0 Wilson in the third. Cara glances back to second. Now delivers off the outside corner. Arias, ranked number 21 in the Cleveland organization by MLB Pipeline, one of the better prospects in the organization and in the class of 2024, takes a strike on the inside corner. MLB Pipeline called him the crown jewel of the international crop.
1: Crown jewel? That sounds special.
0: Isn't it? Ranked the number 14 prospect in his class, signed for almost $2 million out of the Dominican Republic. As he takes low here. Thrived two levels of rookie ball. Most recently, led the ACL in stolen bases and had a 1.32 walk to strikeout rate. 389 on base last year. 3-1 on him here. Dangerous spot with Wilson ahead by a run. That one is low. Kicks away from Garcia, but it rolls in front of him. So just a walk. And things were moving along so swimmingly for Cara. He had retired the first 8 in a row. Then got to a 2-2 count on Abreu, who just rolled a single through the right side. But now it's been back-to-back walks. And the Warbird bullpen about to get hot.
1: It's interesting how quickly just one hit can change the complexion of a game.
0: Right-hander ready. Cannon Peebles, the switch hitter, digs in. Peebles struck out his first time and takes the first pitch way outside, ball one.
1: It's noteworthy, too. Cara's misses have been outside to these left-handed hitters. He's not entirely pulling down on his pitches.
0: 1-0. Swing and a little pop-up, back of third, falling down the left field line. That is a foul ball, barely. Tatiri went out, tried to make an over-the-shoulder catch, and fortunately for Wilson, that ball, which was hugging the line, rolled foul, and it's just a noisy strike on Peoples.
1: That was a smart play by Tatiri. He ran down in foul territory, and if he had run down in fair territory and made contact with the ball, it would have been considered a fair ball.
0: Yep.
1: Instead, he stayed in foul territory, made contact with the ball, but regardless of where the ball rolled, because the first contact is made in foul territory, nothing comes of it.
0: That sounds like an argument waiting to happen right there, doesn't it?
1: Yeah. Oh, yeah.
0: A ball and a strike. Cara kicks and fires. Swinging a line drive out into right field. Encarnacion comes in, makes the catch, and retires the side. Hill City threatens in the third, but comes away empty. One hit, two walks, and the Howlers stay in three. We're on the way to the last of the third here in Wilson. Warbird still ahead, 1-0.
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0: Bottom of the third inning here in Wilson. Chris and Ben with you. Great to have you with us on the Warbirds Baseball Network. First of six between the Warbirds and the Howlers. Wilson ahead 1-0 as we head to the last of the third. Ebel, Anderson, and Montero, 2, 3, and 4 due up. Special 11:05 a.m. start tomorrow. Brunch and baseball. Or depending on what time you get up, breakfast and baseball.
1: What time are you getting up tomorrow?
0: Way before 11.
1: Have to.
0: Ebel walked in, was stranded at third his first time up. Takes the first pitch inside. That one skitters to the backstop.
1: The first pitch he saw in his last at-bat was inside like that as well.
0: That's a good point.
1: He's got to show off his dance moves tonight.
0: You're coming after him. I don't know, probably 4:30?
1: All right.
0: 5 o'clock? Something like that. Try to be here by 6:30. 1-0. There's a breaking ball in there for a strike. 1-1. I don't expect you to be here that early.
1: No, I will not be.
0: Wow.
1: I'm just meeting expectations
0: okay,
1: here.
0: All right. A ball and a strike. Evil takes a curveball a little bit low. 2-1. Jaden DeBanowitz will make his Warbird debut tomorrow after being called up from the Complex League over the weekend. Here's the 2-1. Ebel takes ball three. Nelson Keljo, a lefty, will oppose for the Howlers. And then we're back to our regular 7:05 starts, Thursday, Friday, Saturday. Wrap up the series at 1:05 Sunday. 3-1, Ebel takes a strike, belatedly called on the outside corner, a fastball. Brady didn't think much of that call. Count is full now on the Wilson shortstop. Here's the payoff pitch. Swing and a foul right off of Ebel's body. Has that shin guard on his right shin, but I don't think that guard offered much protection for Brady there.
1: Doesn't protect too much of the side of the foot, which is where that ball scraped off of.
0: Ebel, looking into the dugout, gives a thumbs up, says he's good to continue. 1-0 Warbirds, we're in the third. Right-hander ready. Here's the payoff pitch. Ebel takes a fastball in the dirt. And another walk. Fourth of the game already for Major. His pitch count starting to elevate. Heads towards 50 pitches here in the third.
1: From what I can see, it doesn't look like Hill City has anyone starting to throw quite yet.
0: They did have activity, you remember, in the first inning when Major labored a bit through 33 pitches. But kind of came back to earth a little bit in terms of the pitch count last inning. Only 44 pitches thrown, or 11 to get to 44, as Anderson takes a strike on the inside corner. Tavares' pitch count starting to elevate a little bit as well, but nobody throwing for Wilson. Ebel, one stolen base already tonight, leads from first as the pitch waved at and missed. Fastball up at the eyeballs.
1: Not a great pitch there from Major. He's lucky Anderson swung away at it.

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3: Fourth inning in Wilson, 1-0 lead for the Warbirds. Perella, Howard, and Castillo due up against the right-hander Carlos Cara. 30 pitches for Cara last inning, but he stranded the bases loaded. Goes to work here against Perella to start the fourth, and the first pitch misses outside. One ball and no strikes. Perella lined one the other way his first time up, flying out to Jaden Fielder. Here's the 1-0. Right through there. Good fastball for a strike. Levels the count. As we mentioned, same two teams tomorrow at 11:05 a.m. Hope that you'll join us here at the ballpark. Swinging a foul. It's 1-2. You can also listen on our flagship, 99.3 The Beach. Perfect way to spend an early afternoon. Right-hander ready. Here's the 1-2 pitch on Perella. He swings and misses at a changeup. Strikeout number 6 for Carlos Cara. Leadoff man retired.
4: Something that has helped Cara so much today is that he's just getting ahead of almost every hitter, and that allows him to open up his arsenal even more and go to whichever pitch he wants to.
3: And I think that changeup has been just absolutely lethal. As the first pitch comes to Howard, and it hit him. Came up and in and got him right on the bicep. Howard glares back toward Cara. That's the fourth batter that Cara's hit this season. Tying run aboard here with one out in the fourth, and Howard taking a couple extra moments, getting rid of his armor before heading down to first base.
4: Going back to your point earlier, a good changeup is the hardest pitch to hit in baseball because it looks exactly like a fastball out of the hand, and then it just slows down and drops out from under your bat.
3: And I think particularly with the number of left-handed bats that are in the order tonight, that changeup from a right-hander on the lefty
4: right.
3: Makes it even tougher.
4: Yeah, it just stays away from you when you think it might come back inside over the plate.
3: One on, one out now with one out in the fourth inning. We will open up the broadcast to those of you that are out there watching or listening tonight. If you'd like to say hi, we'd love to know where you're joining us from on this Tuesday as Jafer Castillo climbs in. First pitch is lined foul the other way. If you'd like to say hi, shoot us an email, warbirdsradio@gmail.com. warbirdsradio@gmail.com. You can also fire off a tweet at Chris_Edwards. You can also tweet Ben directly. Here's the 0-1. Swung on and flown out to left field. Fielder turning around, backing up a step from the warning track. He makes the catch for the second out of the inning. If you would like to tweet Ben, his Twitter handle is
4: at Ben Mihaljevic, and Mihaljevic is spelled M-I-H-A-I-L-O-V-I-C-H.
3: M-I-H. I can't even.
4: A-I-L.
3: A-I-L.
4: O-V-I-C-H. Hey,
3: thank you. At Ben. That should be your new handle, just at Ben.
4: Yeah, the only Ben on Twitter.
3: The only one. Here's Johan Rodriguez. He digs in and takes a strike. It's 0-1. Already got an email from our guy, Jersey Dave, taking in a Carolina League doubleheader today.
4: Ooh.
3: More of Dave's email after the 0-1, which is swung on and stung out toward left center field. Fielder turns around and watches that one go. A towering two-run home run by Johan Rodriguez, his first as a Howler.

0: 103 off the bat, 385 feet. It is the fifth home run that Cara has permitted this year, and Hill City has jumped in front 2-1 in the fourth inning.
1: Yeah, that was an absolute no-doubter, just a sinker over the middle of the plate. Boy, Rodriguez did not miss at all.
0: Rodriguez, we mentioned, was called up not long ago. Was hitting 375 over his first couple of games, a small sample size, but connects on his first home run, gives the Howlers the lead, and now Luis De La Cruz will bat. Swings of the first pitch, pops that one back of short. Ebel goes out, calls everyone off. Nope, it's Fielder who called him off. Jaden makes the catch, and that's how the fourth inning comes to a close. However, Hill City takes the lead. Two runs on one big swing from Johan Rodriguez. Nobody left on base. We go to the last of the fourth inning. Hill City ahead, 2-1.
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0: Two to one lead for Hill City as we go to the last of the fourth inning. Ortuño de Turi Garcia due up. 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First pitch on Juan Ortuño, hits the outside corner for a strike. Ortuño hit by a pitch his first time up. All right, back to Jersey Dave's email. Dave said he got up at 4:45 and was out the door by 5:30 for a Carolina League doubleheader. Ortuño takes upstairs. Arrived in Delmarva for their day game at 10 a.m. Got his magnet schedule, but they don't do pocket schedules anymore. Huh. It's a shame. Here's the 1-1 on Ortuño. He swings and grounds one right side. Second baseman Rodriguez to his left. Picks it up, throws to first, and got him. That's a really good play from Rodriguez, who was shaded up the middle. Had to run a long way to his left. Picked it up, transferred, and threw all in one motion to get Ortuño for the first out.
1: And the throw was across his body, too. I mean, he did not have momentum going towards where he was trying to throw.
0: Really impressive. Really, really impressive. Delmarva, Dave says, their starter went 4 2/3, perfect innings, gave up a walk, and was removed after 63 pitches.
1: Hmm.
0: First pitch on to Terry. Ooh, almost back this way, hit the top of the netting.
1: I would have made a play. I don't know about you.
0: No, I was going to let you make the play.
1: All right.
0: Yeah, you're the big superstar here in this booth. You can make the play. Was removed after 63 pitches. Dave says, I understand he's not going nine innings. But at least let him finish the top of the fifth and try to get a win.
1: I'd agree with Dave.
0: Fair. I would too. 0-1. Low and inside. Dave says he's now sitting in Fredericksburg, where the weather is just as nice there as it is here in Wilson. Dave says it's one of his favorite minor league ballparks.
1: All right.
0: It's always good to hear from Dave. 1-1. Swung on and head out toward right field. Perella on the move. He's at the wall, and it's off the brick building for a home run. Filippo de Turi off the building in right field, a solo shot. And the Warbirds have tied it at two on DeTerry's first of the year. It's only 345 feet to that brick building between the bullpens, which is essentially the restrooms for the bullpens. And DeTerry hits it off of the building just over the 345-foot marker for a home run.
1: That ball must have gone 345 and a half feet, but that half foot is just enough to tie this game.
0: Second home run majors allowed this season. Now Kevin Garcia fouls the first pitch back. You know, initially, when they were talking about the ground rules for this ballpark, they said that if the ball hit off of that building, it was going to be in play.
1: Really?
0: They did. And then things changed. That's low on Garcia.
1: That would have been a classic minor league baseball oddity where it doesn't quite make sense, but sure, whatever.
0: I was all for it.
1: Yeah. It's a fun wrinkle.
0: But I'm also okay with it being a home run, too. 2-2 game here in the fourth, the pitch. Garcia swinging a miss. It's 1-2. But good to hear from Dave. Appreciate Dave emailing. Oh, we got a lot of emails tonight.
1: Oh, wow.
0: A lot.
1: I'm excited.
0: We got to get through some of these. Thanks to everybody for listening here on this Tuesday night. 1-2 on Garcia. Here's the pitch. He swings and foul tips one for strike three. Fifth strikeout for Major. Two out in the fourth. Big hello to Don watching from Wisconsin prior to today's Brewers game coming up in about half an hour. Appreciate Don listening. Christian Yelich back for the crew today.
1: That's exciting. The crew's hot right now.
0: Yeah, just swept the Yankees.
1: And an electric series, too. A couple walk-offs.
0: Caught a ball on Luis LeMahieu off the outside court. He caught it a strike. Wow.
1: Belatedly. That's a delayed call for you.
0: Caught a strike on LeMahieu, 0-1. We'll get to the Brewers organizational scoreboard coming up here in a little bit, presented by our friends at Popa Medical. 0-1 is low. MC Chris, really missing being at tonight's game, but watching and finally getting to hear the great Chris Edwards. Nothing great about Chris Edwards, but thank you. That's down and inside. Kicks away from LeMahieu. Two balls and a strike. It's the great Ben Mihaljevic.
1: Nothing great about Chris Edwards because it's all sensational.
0: Wow. It is deep up in here tonight. Thanks to Chris for the nice note. Looking forward to seeing Chris back here this week. Here's the 2-1, and that is low. Three balls and a strike. Although, you know, someone did call me the Ryan Seacrest of Wilson.
1: Oh, believe me, I've heard that a couple times today.
0: Only a couple?
1: Only a couple. You were being modest.
0: 3-1 pitch, stung out into center field, but playable for Arias, who moves over into the alleyway, makes the catch, and retires the side. DeTerry with a solo home run to tie the game at two. And at the end of four complete, we're back where we started, all square at two, on the Warbirds Baseball Network.
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0: Two to the fifth inning here in Wilson. Chris and Ben with you. 2-2 ball game. 9-1-2. 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As the first pitch fouled away by Abreus. Whether you're at a bar at home or catching a Warbirds game at Bar 252, there's something for everyone. Coming this fall to Wilson, south of 301 at 2009 Beeler Road, Liberty and Plenty Distillery, proud sponsor of the Wilson Warbirds. 0-1 on Abreus. He takes a little bit high here from Cara, and the count levels at a ball and a strike. We'll check the big league scoreboard coming up here in the fifth inning. Also a couple other emails to get to. That one is low. 2-1 on Abreus. Nelson Keljo is throwing tomorrow for Hill City, as you know. Swinging a foul tip. It's 2-2. And Nelson's grandma, Carol, tuning into the game tonight.
7: Oh,
0: hi
7: awesome.
0: To Carol.
7: Hello, Carol. How are you?
0: Hi. Wouldn't miss a game. Says Nelson is her number one grandson. 2-2, swing and a pop-up, shallow center field, out goes Ebel, he's underneath it, and the leadoff man is retired.
7: Well, I hope the other grandkids aren't listening to that.
0: What if he's the only grandkid?
7: Well, then I'm glad he's her favorite.
0: I tell my mom all the time that she had the perfect child, should have stopped after one.
7: Yeah.
0: She did not listen to me. Now, I love my brothers and sisters. I do.
7: How many siblings do you have?
0: Three.
7: Okay.
0: Yeah.
7: Yeah.
0: But I am the oldest.
7: Oh, yeah, I am too. I know what that means. Great responsibility.
0: Yeah. Yeah, well, or something like that.
7: Yeah.
0: Here's the first pitch up and inside on Dari Fernandez. It glances off the catcher's mitt. Ball one. Tied at two. We're in the fifth. One more emo to get to from Brenda, watching from Belafonte, Pennsylvania. Number 29 is besties with my son, Lane. Have to look and see who 29 is. Hayden Major. The starting pitcher tonight.
7: Probably shouldn't have known that off the top of our heads.
0: 1-0 pitches upstairs.
7: Not going to pretend like I knew that either.
0: Yeah, me either. Aiden Major, besties with her son Lane, played Little League together, and we love watching.
7: That's awesome.
0: Appreciate Brenda and her note today.
7: I'm glad that relationship has continued throughout the years.
0: That's the beauty of baseball.
7: Oh, yeah.
0: 2-0 on Fernandez is rolled foul toward the Warbirds dugout. 2-1. All right, Ben, what's going on around the big leagues tonight?
7: Well, we'll start with the Brewers game, which hasn't quite begun yet, set for a 7:40 first pitch. Brandon Sproat gets the ball for the Red Hot Brew Crew against San Diego in Milwaukee.
0: 2-1, swung on and missed.
7: In the name of fairness, we'll also check in on the Guardians organization next. The Guardians lead the Angels 1-0 in the top of the fourth inning. Also happening around the MLB, the only big spot put up so far, the Yankees have 6 runs in the third inning already against the Orioles, leading 6-0.
0: 2-2 low and away.
7: Remember, last night the Yankees were leading the Orioles 2-0 into, I believe, the 7th, maybe the 8th inning, had a no-hitter going, and Kobe Mayo spoiled the day with a 3-run home run to give the Orioles a 3-2 victory.
0: 3-2 the count on Fernandez. Cara ready. And the payoff pitch is off the outside corner. Fernandez walks for the second time tonight.
7: Philly's got a 2-0 lead over Boston, two teams that have made coaching changes semi-recently. 2-0 Phillies over the Red Sox in Boston. Washington leads Cincinnati 2-0 in Cincinnati. Top of the third inning there. Pittsburgh holds a 1-0 advantage over Colorado in the bottom of the third, just underway. Detroit and the New York Mets in the top of the first. Also the Marlins and Twins about ready to get going.
0: Runner goes. Pitch inside on Arias. Throw to second base. Off of Ebel's mitt, but knocked down by Ortuño backing up the play. So Fernandez, his 15th stolen base of the season. He's in scoring position with a one out and now a 1-0 count on Arias. Anything else around the big leagues tonight?
7: Tampa Bay has a 1-0 lead over Toronto in the bottom of the first.
0: All right.
7: Some other games we're still waiting on to get going.
0: And a little later on tonight.
7: We'll keep you posted as they begin.
0: 1-0. Cara checks second. Runner goes. Pitch outside. And Garcia can't field it cleanly. Another stolen base for Fernandez. Back-to-back stolen bases. And now the tie-breaking run 90 feet away. Wilson's going to bring the infield in here. We did get a tweet, by the way,
1: okay,
0: from Dean Lafferty, who tweeted at me because I guess he can't tweet at you. Not enough characters, you know? 2-0, big swing and a miss. It's 2-1 on Arias. Dean says he's listening to the Warbirds in Rocky Mount, likely until August. Look forward to being back at the ballpark some point this summer. Look forward to seeing Dean. Hope to see all of you out here at the ballpark as the summer moves along. 2-1, low and outside. Big week here at the ballpark. Education Day tomorrow, 11:05 first pitch. Then Thirsty Thursday here on Thursday, also Military Appreciation Night. Want to stay after the game for that ceremony honoring Gold Star families. 3-1, chopped at second. Runner breaking for the plate. Ortuño's throw is in time. Ortuño with a strike to Garcia. Contact play was on, and the Warbirds execute perfectly to cut down what would be the go-ahead run.
1: Really well done by Ortuño. Had to get the ball out of his glove quickly, and he did just that, and I think that might be it for Cara.
0: Eddie Morgan on his way out. Cara will take the ball, hand it to his skipper. Cara gets a lot of high fives, and a new pitcher coming in for the Warbirds. We'll tell you who it is when we come back. 2-2 game in the top of the fifth inning.
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0: Anthony Reyes comes on to pitch for Wilson out of the bullpen here in the fifth inning. Warbirds and Howlers all tied at two apiece, and Reyes trying to keep the game right where it's at for Wilson. Reyes pitching in his ninth game of the year, 1-0 with a 1.26 ERA. Two earned runs in 14 and a third innings, five walks and 19 strikeouts for the right-hander.
1: Yeah, he's really been dominant this year for Wilson, a great stopper out of the bullpen. Cara was throwing really well, so I was a little bit surprised to see Coach Morgan come out of the dugout as early as he did, but again, there's a reason he's down there and I'm up here.
0: Also 84 pitches for Cara, so probably had a pitch count somewhere around 85, I would guess. 84 pitches, 52 of them for strikes. The runner on base is the responsibility of Cara as Reyes induces a swing and a miss off the bat of Cannon Peebles for strike one. Peebles 0-for-2 today. He's struck out and flied to right. Spins around and hits right-handed against the lefty. Runner goes, pitches down and inside, kicks away from Garcia all the way to the backstop, and Arias into second base. That'll most likely be a stolen base since he was on the move there. And the count 1-1 on Peebles.
1: So I've seen that ruled a wild pitch instead of a stolen base. I think it should be a stolen base.
0: I think it's
1: got
0: to be a stolen base because he was going on the pitch. I think it depends on the level of baseball which you're watching.
1: It's true. That's a good point.
0: And how depth the official score is. 1-1 misses inside.
1: Yeah, there's also, I mean, there are different expectations, like you're saying, between college baseball, minor leagues, and the major leagues as well.
0: It's true. Reyes pitching, by the way, for the first time since he won the game at Fayetteville last week. Two innings, two hits, one earned run, three strikeouts. Swinging a foul, and that got a big bite out of the catcher, Garcia. Boy, Kevin's been plunked a couple times tonight, got hit on the hand once, and that one, I think, got him in the lower body. Oh, right on the inside of the thigh. Right on the inside of the left thigh. Ouch.
1: Yes.
0: I bet there's a bruise there tomorrow.
1: I bet so. Well, I bet it, I bet he's got a bunch of bruises. That's what happens as a catcher. You just get all beat up.
0: 2-2 on Peebles. Runner at second. Two out. The pitch. It's a called strike three. Well, that is a very late call. The home plate umpire stood there and thought about it for a half second or so before punching out Peebles. Side is retired in the fifth. No runs, no hits, and one man left on base. Halfway home from Wilson. Tied at two on the Warbirds Baseball Network.
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12: Welcome back.
0: We go to the bottom of the fifth inning. Officially a bullpen game now. Score all tied at two. Zane Petty coming in to pitch for the Hill City Howlers.
1: Yep, Petty was drafted by the Guardians last year in the 18th round, pick number 552 out of Texas Tech so far this year. He's got 2-0 record of 5.79 ERA. This is his 11th appearance. He's thrown 23 and one-thirds innings with 21 strikeouts.
0: He'll face Jaden Fielder to start things in the bottom of the fifth. Game all tied at two. Fielder swings at the first pitch, grounds it to first. Backhanded by De La Cruz, gets up, underhands to the pitcher covering. And that's how the night begins for Zane Petty. A 3-1 put out for out number one.
1: Aiden pitch one out.
0: Yeah, pretty good.
1: That's
0: efficient. Aiden Major, four innings, two hits, two earned runs. Walked four, hit one, struck out two, gave up a home run. Really struggled with command. 72 pitches, only 37 of them for strikes, but was able to dance around major danger, no pun intended.
1: Aha.
0: No pun intended there, including leaving the bases loaded in the first. Here's Handelfrey. Encarnacion takes a strike on the inside corner. Handelfrey up twice, grounded out both times. Warbirds Baseball brought to you in part by Barnes Equipment, Wilson's local Kubota dealership, family-owned since 1916, as that one sprayed foul. 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Owe you a check of the Brewers organizational scoreboard. 0-2. Chopped to second base to his right. Rodriguez backhands and then couldn't pick it cleanly as Encarnacion reaches. We'll see how that is scored. A ball that was hit up the middle. Rodriguez had to go a long way for it.
1: I think he tried to flip it to Fernandez,
0: right,
1: who was coming across the diamond and had a better chance at the throw.
0: Still waiting to see how it's scored. But Encarnacion on a board for the first time tonight. And Brady Ebel will come up with one on and one out. Brewers organizational scoreboard presented by Poba Medical. Ben will take you around the organization coming up here in the bottom of the fifth. It is a hit, by the way, for Encarnacion. So an infield single. Brady Ebel comes up. He's walked both times and takes a strike. What's going on around the org tonight, Ben?
1: Well, Chris, this is actually the only game taking place right now. You go to Wisconsin at 7:40, where South Bend visits the Timber Rattlers. The Biloxi Shuckers taking on Montgomery tonight up in AA, and in AAA, the Nashville Sounds are taking on Iowa. Both teams looking to stay just above 500 there.
0: Timber Rattlers in first place in the...
1: Yeah, 19 and 12. Off to a good start.
0: Won three in a row, throwing the runner at first. Encarnacion is back.
1: And good news for them, they now have Garrett Hodges.
0: They do. Was called up today. By the way, ACL Brewers not playing today. They're 3-3. Dominican Summer League will get going in about a month or so. Runner at first. 1-1 on Ebel. Ready is Petty. He pitches. And Ebel takes high. Three-game winning streak for Wisconsin. Currently leading the Midwest League in home runs, slugging, OPS. Also ranks third in runs scored, third in RBI, and total bases. So a lot of good things happening for Nick Stanley's club up in Wisconsin. 2-1 on Ebel. Takes outside here. Braylon Atunez launched his first home run of the year for the ACL Brewers in an 8-7 loss to the ACL Reds yesterday. 421 feet.
1: Jeez.
0: Second career home run. Runner holds it first as Ebel tomahawks one foul. Runs the count full. It's pretty good.
1: No, not bad. I don't think I could hit a ball that far.
0: Could you hit a golf ball that far?
1: I'd like to think so, considering 421 feet. In too many yards, is it?
0: I don't know.
1: Fair.
0: I have no idea. 3-2, lined into left center field. It'll hang up, though, for the left fielder Castillo, who makes the catch. Rainbow's a throw to first, but it's offline. Ebel retired for the first time today. Two out in the fifth with the score tied at two.
1: Still a good swing there by Brady Ebel. Did the right thing trying to go the other way. Ball just hung up for a little bit too long for Castillo to make the catch. But five feet towards the gap, and Ebel's still running.
0: 2-2 game. We play here in the last of the fifth inning. Zane Petty continues on. And the pitch home is a called strike on the outside corner to Jose Anderson. Petty, fastball, curve, changeup, and a slider. Trying to keep the game tied at two. Reyes will come back out for the sixth for Wilson. Encarnacion dancing around at first base. The pitch home, swung on and missed. Tied him up on the inside corner. 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Checking throw on the runner at first. Who's back? 2-3-0 for Wilson, 2-2-0 for Hill City. Perfect night for a ball game. Runner goes, 0-2, foul to the netting.
1: Another great jump. Hill City is not doing a very good job of checking in on the Wilson runners. There are a couple pickoff moves, but aside from those, it doesn't really appear as if the Hill City pitchers are looking back towards first base on every pitch. Wilson's taking advantage.
0: So Petty going to work again. From the letters, the right-hander holds. Now to first, and it gets away from the first baseman. Encarnacion thought about heading to second, but will hang on there. The ball rattles around against the padding down the right field line. Encarnacion got tangled up with De La Cruz, the first baseman. Will Swinia, the base umpire, signaled that there was no obstruction or interference, and it was just both guys trying to get back to the base or get to the baseball. So we play on.
1: Encarnacion needs to make a quicker decision there.
0: He's dancing at first as Encarnacion. The 0-2 is on the outside corner, and the side is retired. Warbirds get an infield single from Encarnacion, but can do nothing with it. We're through five innings here in Wilson. Still tied at two on the Warbirds Baseball Network.
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0: to the sixth inning here in Wilson, tied at two. Perella, Howard, and Castillo due up against Anthony Reyes, who got the final out of the fifth inning. And now Perella starts things in the sixth. He's 0 for 2, fly to left, and struck out swinging. Reyes ready to go here at inning number six. Left on left, first pitch. Misses a little bit low on the outside corner. 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Opening up the sixth inning, Chris Edwards, Ben Mihaljevic with you on the radio tonight. Or on the TV, ever how you're enjoying our broadcast.
1: We don't care how you're enjoying it. We just hope that you are enjoying it.
0: Well said. A ball and a strike. Here's the pitch. Curveball. Missed the inside corner. Garcia wanted that one.
1: Well, you never know.
0: Ooh.
1: There's still time for a strike call.
0: And Eddie Morgan chirping toward the home plate umpire, Kyron Backus. We've seen a couple of those tonight where Garcia has sort of double pumped as that ball stung toward right center field, falling quickly down in front of Anderson, a base hit, and it's a leadoff single for Perella, and Hill City's got the go-ahead run aboard here in the sixth.
1: Another line drive off a Hill City bat, and after the Howlers were quieted for much of the first three innings, the bats have started to wake up the second and third times through the order.
0: Brings up Tyler Howard, DHing tonight. Still time for you to drop by and say hi as a balk is called. Reyes let go of the pitch. It sailed inside all the way to the backstop. Reyes called for the balk, so the pitch doesn't count, and now the go-ahead run in scoring position. If you'd like to say hi, drop us a note, warbirdsradio@gmail.com. Let us know where you're tuning in from. Runner at second, nobody out. Reyes trying to navigate his way through danger. First pitch officially due on Howard, and it's line foul onto the roof down the right field line. Same two teams tomorrow, 11:05 a.m. for Education Day. Also, Wilson Wednesdays, $12 tickets for Wilson County residents. 7:05 start for Military Appreciation Night on Thursday. We have a postgame ceremony honoring Gold Star families as that one comes inside, and Howard hit for the second time tonight. That one got him right above the knee, kind of in the thigh. And Howard down on a knee trying to get his shin guard off. And, well, he is having a tough time. That one stung. Ouch.
1: Not much padding where he got hit. It's tough to wear.
0: So now first and second, nobody out. Yay for Castillo coming up. Castillo has struck out and fly to left. Paul Muller on his way out. Bullpen trying to get going in a hurry for Wilson down in that right center field area. Somebody throwing a weighted ball against the wall. And as Paul Muller goes out for visit, we remind you that just like the Wilson Warbirds develop future Major League talent, Pova Medical builds the future of medical device innovation with facilities across the United States and growth in North Carolina. Pova, proud to support Warbirds baseball. Meeting is adjourned. Two on, nobody out. See how Salem wants to approach it. Typically, you don't see teams thinking a lot about a sacrifice bunt. Castillo, the number six hitter in the order. Salem has not attempted or has not laid down a successful sacrifice this year. Not bunting here, and it's fouled right at home plate. Garcia pounced on it quickly, but it was called foul immediately. Strike one.
1: I think just as long as you get the ball in play here, yep, that'll do. Something productive to move at least one runner over, preferably for Hill City Perella.
0: Wilson, though, looking for a double play ball perhaps. 0-1, rolled in front of the plate. That's again gloved in foul territory. Garcia pouncing on it quickly, but two pitches, a couple of sinkers that have just been rolled right out in front of home plate.
1: Still 0-2, and now Reyes should have any pitch he wants to.
0: Yeah, probably look. I mean, a strikeout here would be real big for Reyes.
1: You just don't want to throw it too low so that Garcia can't block it, and then you run into even more trouble.
0: Finishing up the week, though, Military Appreciation Night on Thursday, Gold Star Family Ceremony after the game, 0-2. Runners go. Pitch is served softly into center. Anderson is there to make the catch. Throws back towards second, but not in time. So the hit and run was on. Castillo flies to center. Double play still intact, although it's Johan Rodriguez coming up. He clobbered a home run to give Hill City the lead his last time up. Friday, our first fireworks show of the season. Burn ban is lifted. So fireworks after the game on Friday and Saturday. Saturday also, first responders night here at the ballpark. And let me wrap up the series on Sunday with Pups in the Park. Swing and a miss. Strike one on a breaking ball. You can get your tickets for any game this week, WilsonWarbirds.com, or by calling 919-269-2287. Hope to see you and all your friends here at the ballpark this week. 0-1, way outside. Then we're home again next week, too.
1: Isn't that fun?
0: It's great. Two straight weeks at home.
1: Spend all the time here in Wilson with the Whirligigs.
0: Have you been to the Whirligigigs yet?
2: We were just there today.
0: Well, I mean, did you really go and experience?
1: No, I haven't immersed myself in it quite yet.
0: 1-1, foul back. It's 1-2 now on Rodriguez.
1: It looked neat, though, from what we walked through.
0: We got a book back here. You should read it.
1: Oh.
0: They got two books. One about Vala Simpson, who created the Whirligigs, and the other about all the Whirligigs and their story. That's your homework.
1: There we go.
0: Okay. You thought just because you were done with school, you were done with the homework.
1: Yeah, really.
0: Yeah. Doesn't happen that way.
1: I was kind of hoping that was how it worked out.
0: Sorry. 1-2. Line fouled on the left field line. Big hello to our friend Carolyn Quinn, listening from down in the office tonight. Hi, Carolyn.
1: Thank you for listening, Carolyn.
0: We have quite the email to get to as the ball got away from the grassy berm down the left field line. Ron Barnes emailing in. Ron, of course, works with us here at the Warbirds. His email starts, "Dearest Christopher," as the 1-2 fastball misses inside.
1: There are a couple balk calls from the Hill City dugout there. I didn't see it, but when you hear that many voices arguing for it.
0: And now the base umpire looking toward the third base dugout did not call the balk. Now the 2-2 from Reyes is low, I guess, 3-2. So Ryan's email starts, "Dearest Christopher." And when an email starts like that from someone you know it's going to be full of a lot of fouderol.
1: Correct.
0: Ryan continues, "Your first to 3-2, swung on and missed." And are they going to say a foul ball?
1: No, balk maybe?
0: They're pointing, they're sending the runners back. Both runners were going. And it is going to be a foul ball off the body of Garcia, so Rodriguez hanging tough. "I felt it necessary to formally acknowledge what may very well be one of the finest haircut acquisitions in recent broadcasting history."
1: Well, hang on. The runners have not gone back.
0: So I guess they did call a balk. Yeah, they did. So the 3-2 does not count. Another balk is called, and that's a swing and a miss. So Rodriguez does strike out. Reyes balks for the second time in the inning. And Luis De La Cruz will bat with 2-1 and 2-out, both in scoring position.
3: The first baseman, number 6, Luis De La Cruz.
0: Oh, and the 2-out, the first pitch is on the outside corner, a strike on De La Cruz. We are going to finish Ryan's email, maybe. I think he's poking fun at my new haircut, though.
1: Well, that's not very nice.
0: The 0-1 in the dirt. Ryan says, "The new haircut projects confidence, professionalism, and the unmistakable presence of someone fully prepared to command the airwaves."
1: There we go.
0: "It elevates the booth," he says. 1-1. Called a strike on the outside corner, 1-2.
1: This would be really impressive for Reyes if he's able to get out of this jam.
0: Runners at second and third, 2 out. Tied at 2 in the 6th. Reyes from the letters. He throws. And it's chopped toward third, rolling softly, rolling, and gloved in foul territory by DeTurt. We'll do it all over again. Ricky Carvajal on the top step of the Wilson dugout, positioning the defense. So he's talking mostly to the left side of the infield here, moving DeTurry closer to the hole. Ebel, the shortstop, way out into the left field corner, or left field, kind of in the hole. Second baseman Ortuño cheating up the middle. 1-2. Reyes with the hands together, the pitch. Strike three called. Throws him on the inside corner. And Reyes does work out of the jam in the sixth. No runs for Hill City. One hit batsman, and two men left on base. Bottom of the sixth on the way, tied at two on the Warbirds Baseball Network.
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6: I am Garrett Hodges, and this is Warbirds Baseball.
0: We go to the bottom of the sixth inning. Warbirds and Howlers tied at two. It'll be Montero, Ortuño, and DeTurry due up. By the way, Ben, we have a note in from one David Lawrence, general manager and vice president of the Warbirds.
1: Of course.
0: David says, "Dearest Christopher," with 4 exclamation points. "Listening to you has made my birthday the best one ever. Your haircut is certainly on fleek."
1: That's very kind.
0: David would know fashion, too.
1: Yeah, and happy birthday.
0: And happy
1: David.
0: Birthday. First pitch misses inside on Fidery Montero. You know who David shares a birthday with?
1: Who's that?
0: Yogi Berra.
1: Ooh. One of the all-time great quotes.
0: 1-0 pitch in there for a strike, 1-1. Which is?
1: Oh, no, I'm just saying, like,
0: in general.
1: He's, like, a great quote. No matter what, you're going to get something good. I mean, you can have your pick at any number of Yogi Berra quotes.
0: 1-1 line foul into the first base dugout, 1-2. Baseball is 99% mental and the other half physical.
1: Favorite, I think, is when he went into a pizza shop, ordered a whole pie. They asked him if he wanted 8 or 4 slices.
0: Swing and a miss, Montero down on strikes.
1: He said, he ordered a full pie. He said, "Only 4 slices, I'm not that hungry today."
0: Pretty good. Second strikeout for Zane Petty. 2-3-0, the line score for both teams, and we'll see if Ortuño can change that. By the way, Zane Petty has some history with the Brewers organization. Tell you what I mean after the first pitch, which pops into and out of the mitt of the catcher. Petty was originally drafted by the Brewers in the 13th round out of high school in Corsicana, Texas, but elected to go to school, ended up pitching 3 years for Texas Tech. 1-0 pitch. Called a strike on the outside corner. Great program that Coach Tadlock and the Raiders have built down there in Lubbock. Petty finished 2025 with a 2-4 record and a ERA of 5.92, which might be a little misleading considering the way the ball carries out in West Texas. Swinging a ground ball up the middle behind the second base bag. Rodriguez fields it, throws to first in time, and Ortuño retired for the second out.
1: That was a fairly routine play, but generally speaking, I have been very impressed with Rodriguez so far tonight.
0: Very much so.
1: Looks all the part of a professional.
0: Here's Filippo Dottori, who homered off the building in right field for a home run. First pitch misses inside, ball one. We got to come up with a better name for that building in right field, but I don't think I can use the first thing that came to my mind. Here's the pitch. Dottori swings and fouls one at the plate, 1-1. My first thought is the outhouse.
7: Yeah.
0: We can come up
7: we'll,
0: with...
7: We'll play with that.
0: Yeah. We'll ponder on that. One one, chopped foul at the first baseline.
3: That foul ball brought to you by Bridge Show.
0: 1-2 on Dottori. Base is empty. Two out in the sixth. Tied at two. Still time for you to drop by. Warbirdsradio@gmail.com. Here's the 1-2. Swinging a ground ball weakly toward first. Backhanded by De La Cruz. Underhands to the pitcher, and that will be that. It's another zero on the board for Zane Petty out of the bullpen. We go to the seventh inning here in Wilson. Still tied at two on the Warbirds Baseball Network.
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11: I'm Thomas Conrad, and you're listening to Warbirds Baseball.
0: To the seventh inning in Wilson, tied at two. Great to have you with us on the Warbirds Baseball Network. Chris Edwards, Ben Mihaljevic, and it's Anthony Reyes back to work after striking out a couple and pitching out of major danger last inning. He goes to work in the seventh, and the first pitch fouled away by Jorvik Abreus, strike one. 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Here's the 0-2. Swinging a weak ground ball toward third, charging in to Dottori. Bare hands it, throws to first, but late. It's an infield single for Abreus. He is second hit tonight, and Hill City's got the tie-breaking run on here in the seventh.
1: Almost an impossible play there for Dottori to make, but Hill City has been applying a little more game pressure here than Wilson. Got runners on second and third in the top of the sixth. Had guys in scoring position in the fifth as well, and of course scored both runs in the fourth.
0: Coming with just 57 miles an hour off the bat. But it'll be a line drive in the box score. Swing and a miss. Good sinker there from Reyes. Strike one on Dari Fernandez. CB and Rhonda watching tonight, supporting Cannon Peebles on the Howlers. Great to have everyone tuning in on this Tuesday evening. Back with you tomorrow. A little brunch in baseball. Nothing in one. Reyes, the left-hander, fires. Swinging a foul off the hip of Fernandez. It's 0-2.
1: Ouch.
0: Indeed.
1: Another spot where it looks like not much protection there.
0: You know, we're talking about the building out in right center field.
1: Mm-hmm.
0: Kerry Kincaid, who throws BP for the Warbirds,
1: okay,
0: loyal supporter, says we could call it the hangar.
1: Yeah, that's clever. I like it.
0: Leader in the clubhouse, I think. Appreciate Kerry's note. Kerry, a great high school baseball coach at nearby East Wake High School. 0-2 on Fernandez. Abreas from first has a decent lead. Not going. The pitch down and inside off the catcher's mitt and rolls to the backstop. Abreas up to second base on what I imagine will be a wild pitch. But we'll wait for the official ruling.
1: Surely a wild pitch there. That's another unforced error, though, from Wilson, whether it's been the box or the wild pitches. There's no reason for Abreas to be in scoring position right now.
0: Now Reyes has to bear down again. Check second base. 1-2. Check swinging the ball away. He didn't go. They don't appeal. Count evens. They did call it a wild pitch, as we suspected would be the case. And now Reyes really has to execute. 2-2. With the game tied at 2 in the seventh. The offering swung on and fouled. Fernandez just got a piece of a slider. 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That is a foul ball. Hits up against the mesh netting that protects the grassy berm.
1: Quite dangerous.
0: The foul ball, you mean?
1: Yes.
0: Yes.
1: Yeah. No, not the netting. The netting is 100%
0: right.
1: Safe.
0: Yeah, yeah. As in that was a dangerous ball. That was
1: the foul ball. Yeah. That was only a couple feet from being fair and giving Hill City the lead.
0: Another 2-2 is just off the outside corner, and the count is full. Eddie Morgan on the top step of that Warbirds dugout. Eddie just shaking his head in frustration. Now 3-2. Bullpen quiet for the Warbirds. Tied at 2 in the seventh. Reyes fires. Swinging a ground ball into the left field. A base hit to third base. And holding is Abreas. Abreas went back to second base initially. Wonder if he thought that ball was going to be fielded. But it's a sharp single through the left side. And now Hill City threatening runners at the corners and nobody out.
1: Let's see how that base running mistake impacts this game, because that ball was hit well enough and fielder was certainly deep enough for that single to score a run, but instead we will remain tied.
0: Runners at the corners, Arias digging in, reached on a fielder's choice his last time up in a similar spot with the infield in. He chopped one to second base, takes a strike here on the inside corner.
1: Your Reyes just have to buckle down and hit your spots. Hopefully those will generate weak enough contact.
0: He did that last inning with runners at second and third and nobody out. The 0-1. Swinging a weak foul. It's 0-2. But a lot of high-stress pitches for Reyes over the last couple of innings.
1: Absolutely.
0: We owe you a check of the Brewers and the Carolina League scoreboard and the Big League scoreboard. We'll get to all of that coming up. We'll check the Carolina League scoreboard here in the seventh inning. Game tied at 2, but Hill City threatening. The 0-2, swing and a miss. Runner breaks for second. There'll be no throw by Garcia. So Fernandez with his third stolen base of the game, 17th of the year. Infield stays in for Wilson with one out, and Cannon Peebles comes up.